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0: 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It's Mikey V. Got my big bro, Frankie V, with me and our bestie, Gianna.
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0: 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It's Mikey of V with my big bro, Frankie V, and our bestie, Gianna.
1: Slater right there with Dance at number 9. I swear, every single video on my Instagram and TikTok is to that song, but I'm not mad at it. I love it.
0: There it is, inside the iHeartRadio 9 at 9. Tame Impala right here on his big North American tour. Some cool openers in that show, too. Joe, who we love.
1: Yeah.
0: Also, Dominic Fike. There's Tame Impala and Jennie from Blackpink together. Dracula in at number 8.

0: 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Kiss 102.3. It's Mikey V. Got my big bro, Frankie V, with me and our bestie, Gianna.
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0: 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Olivia Dean now, So Easy, number 4. I could be

0: 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It's Mikey V, my big bro, my actual brother, Frankie V, and our best friend, Gianna.
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0: 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It's Mikey V. Got my big bro, Frankie V, with me and our bestie, Gianna.
1: Whatever you're doing this week or even this weekend, we will pay for it.
0: 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Another $1,000 an hour. And that starts again tomorrow morning.

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1: If you get road rage often,
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1: It's the new hit list. What's up, friends? I'm Angelina on your Wednesday night. Happy hump day. We're halfway through the week. We got to kick it off with my spin the block queen, Ariana Grande.

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I'm at Angelina on air, playing you all the new music you need to know. Swifties, where you at? I knew you from Taylor Swift on the new hit list.

0: 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The new hit list. I'm your host, Angelina, with Jason Derulo. It's sexy for me.
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1: Okay, AI has chimed in on Taylor Swift. 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
1: Hey, you're about to meet Isabella, and Isabella's baby shower theme is controversial, especially within her family. We'll find out what that theme is next. 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
1: This is going to get awkward for folks that are listening that have these degrees. These are the most degenerate degrees, degrees that are the most unserious college degrees and the most useless when you get out in the real field. And we're going to go through it next. Hang on.

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1: All right, if you want to have a happier day, you need to pay attention here. 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
1: Oh, this might be kind of fun. 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
1: KISS Capital Region Traffic.
2: Checking traffic on Interstate 890. 890 southbound from the throughway to I-90. You'll find no delays or issues. Everything is moving up to speed so far this morning. And the northway southbound from Ushers Road to the Twin Bridges. You'll find everything is moving up to speed there as well. From the Market 32 Price Chopper Traffic Center, I'm Kenny Dees.
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1: So it felt like Friday today. Tomorrow's actually Friday. I just figured that out. So tomorrow, Shania Twain's going to be on with us. We love Shania Twain. Till tomorrow, say peace out, everybody.
2: Peace out, everybody.

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1: Guys, this is the day that I've been waiting for weeks. Mercury is officially out of retrograde. Finally, it has been kicking my butt. Let's get the show popping on a Thursday afternoon. My name is EJ stepping in. Let's go. Oh,

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1: Yo, what up? It is EJ. Did you hear about this Florida woman who apparently is accused of hoarding 80 cats she picked up during her mail route? 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We'll break it down next.

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1: Yo, anybody else low-key be at work, hella distracted? 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
2: Yo, appreciate you kicking it on a Thursday afternoon. My name is EJ. Yo, can we talk about, is it ever a good idea to date a coworker? I know people do it all the time, but is it a good idea though? We'll break it down next. They say the

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1: Yo, you already know. You got EJ. It is me, EJ, on a gram. We're talking about, is it ever a good idea to date a coworker? You know what? I feel like sometimes people just fall into these situations. How do you feel about it? We'll talk about it next, y'all.

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1: 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For me too. 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
1: Y'all, appreciate you hanging out on this Thursday afternoon. My name is EJ. We're talking about coworkers. Have you ever dated a coworker before? Is it a good idea to do so? I say absolutely not, because what if it goes south? You're not trying to deal with that at work. Hit me up.

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1: Yo, what up? It is EJ. Am I the only person that will intentionally not answer the phone in the morning because I don't want somebody to ask me to do something? Yeah, I am that petty. It is what it is.

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1: So if your job is one of those places that love to have meetings, according to the study, it says that we need to have one no meetings day according to science. Apparently, meetings can derail workers, which I say all the time. I can get so much work done if I wasn't in so many meetings.

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1: Yo, what up? It is EJ. Anybody else find it extremely annoying when you send a picture to one of your friends and they sit and overanalyze it? And I'm like, bro, like, can you just enjoy the picture, please, as opposed to you trying to overanalyze it?

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1: Yo, according to this survey, it says that you can get a staph infection from not cleaning your phone. Oh, because you know how they talk about how dirty the surface of your phone is? So make sure you clean that, because ain't nobody need no new infections.

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0: 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It's Mikey V, my big bro, my actual brother, Frankie V, and our best friend, Gianna.
1: Why are people spending $70 on poop shoes? This sounds insane, but it's true. We'll explain more next.

0: 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It's Mikey V. Got my big bro, Frankie V, with me and our bestie, Gianna.
1: Is Justin Bieber going on a tour anytime soon? 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